your body. Hey everybody in the house, move your body, sing it loud. You got to know this beat is pumping, so get on the floor, just keep on jumping. Feel the rhythm of the night, dance to the music, feel alright. Listen to the beat.

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1986, Salzburg, January 27th, Wolfgang Amadeus is born. Superstar. Superstar. 1773, he writes his first piano concerto. Yeah. 1985, Austrian rock singer Falco records

It's nice to be important, but it's more important to be nice. Porcelain!

0: Yes, original members of the Culture Club team with the original by Jazz come back again for the new song Vibe 1990. What? Year 2000, I live, see?
1: What?